That when you broke my heart, you fixed that with a long walk on the beach. Love it when they Hong Kong on the street, when they see us soon by in a Jeep. We a hold them joint, we an energy. Baby, we could just ride on our enemies. They all wanna know how you get to me. Let them feel how they feel.

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You move with style, you hit with attitude. The nights follow your rhythm, the city turns when you walk by. And the music? 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

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From Italy to Ibiza and Formentera. Turn it up. 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
3: Today is Tuesday, September 1st. The sun rises in Oslo at 6:01 a.m. and sets at 8:31 p.m. In Nairobi, sunrise at 6:31 a.m. and sunset at 6:35 p.m. Among the events from the past that took place on this day, we remember that in 1939, armed forces of Nazi Germany launched a sudden, unprovoked invasion of Poland, crossing the border under fabricated pretexts and unleashing the tactical doctrine of Blitzkrieg. The strategic bombardment of Polish defenses and cities prompted Great Britain and France to issue immediate ultimatums, marking the official outbreak of World War II in Europe. In 1969, a military junta led by 27-year-old Captain Muammar Gaddafi executed a bloodless coup d'état in Libya, overthrowing the pro-Western monarchy of King Idris I, while the sovereign was abroad for medical treatment. Establishing the Libyan Arab Republic, Gaddafi nationalized foreign oil assets, closed foreign military bases, and consolidated authoritarian power that shaped North African politics for over four decades. In 1972, American chess grandmaster Bobby Fischer defeated defending Soviet champion Boris Spassky in Reykjavik, Iceland, securing the World Chess Championship title. Billed as a symbolic diplomatic battleground of the Cold War, the high-stakes match shattered decades of Soviet dominance in international chess, turning the intellectual contest into a global media phenomenon. In 1985, a joint French-American oceanographic expedition led by Robert Ballard and Jean-Louis Michel located the sunken wreck of the RMS Titanic approximately 370 miles off the coast of Newfoundland. Resting at a depth of nearly 12,500 feet on the North Atlantic ocean floor, the discovery of the legendary ocean liner ignited global public fascination and initiated an era of deep-sea exploration. And that is all for today. The Italian Network Almanac returns tomorrow.

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1: Where every beat is an emotion that keeps you glued. 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
2: Today is Tuesday, September 1st. The sun rises in Oslo at 6:01 a.m. and sets at 8:31 p.m. In Nairobi, sunrise at 6:31 a.m. and sunset at 6:35 p.m. Among the events from the past that took place on this day, we remember that in 1939, armed forces of Nazi Germany launched a sudden, unprovoked invasion of Poland, crossing the border under fabricated pretexts and unleashing the tactical doctrine of Blitzkrieg. The strategic bombardment of Polish defenses and cities prompted Great Britain and France to issue immediate ultimatums, marking the official outbreak of World War II in Europe. In 1969, a military junta led by 27-year-old Captain Muammar Gaddafi executed a bloodless coup d'état in Libya, overthrowing the pro-Western monarchy of King Idris I, while the sovereign was abroad for medical treatment. Establishing the Libyan Arab Republic, Gaddafi nationalized foreign oil assets, closed foreign military bases, and consolidated authoritarian power that shaped North African politics for over four decades. In 1972, American chess grandmaster Bobby Fischer defeated defending Soviet champion Boris Spassky in Reykjavik, Iceland, securing the World Chess Championship title. Billed as a symbolic diplomatic battleground of the Cold War, the high-stakes match shattered decades of Soviet dominance in international chess, turning the intellectual contest into a global media phenomenon. In 1985, a joint French-American oceanographic expedition led by Robert Ballard and Jean-Louis Michel located the sunken wreck of the RMS Titanic approximately 370 miles off the coast of Newfoundland. Resting at a depth of nearly 12,500 feet on the North Atlantic ocean floor, the discovery of the legendary ocean liner ignited global public fascination and initiated an era of deep-sea exploration. And that is all for today. The Italian Network Almanac returns tomorrow.
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3: Today is Tuesday, September 1st. The sun rises in Oslo at 6:01 a.m. and sets at 8:31 p.m. In Nairobi, sunrise at 6:31 a.m. and sunset at 6:35 p.m. Among the events from the past that took place on this day, we remember that in 1939, armed forces of Nazi Germany launched a sudden, unprovoked invasion of Poland, crossing the border under fabricated pretexts and unleashing the tactical doctrine of Blitzkrieg. The strategic bombardment of Polish defenses and cities prompted Great Britain and France to issue immediate ultimatums, marking the official outbreak of World War II in Europe. In 1969, a military junta led by 27-year-old Captain Muammar Gaddafi executed a bloodless coup d'état in Libya, overthrowing the pro-Western monarchy of King Idris I, while the sovereign was abroad for medical treatment. Establishing the Libyan Arab Republic, Gaddafi nationalized foreign oil assets, closed foreign military bases, and consolidated authoritarian power that shaped North African politics for over four decades. In 1972, American chess grandmaster Bobby Fischer defeated defending Soviet champion Boris Spassky in Reykjavik, Iceland, securing the World Chess Championship title. Billed as a symbolic diplomatic battleground of the Cold War, the high-stakes match shattered decades of Soviet dominance in international chess, turning the intellectual contest into a global media phenomenon. In 1985, a joint French-American oceanographic expedition led by Robert Ballard and Jean-Louis Michel located the sunken wreck of the RMS Titanic approximately 370 miles off the coast of Newfoundland. Resting at a depth of nearly 12,500 feet on the North Atlantic Ocean floor, the discovery of the legendary ocean liner ignited global public fascination and initiated an era of deep-sea exploration. And that is all for today. The Italian Network Almanac returns tomorrow.
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3: Today is Tuesday, September 1st. The sun rises in Oslo at 6:01 a.m. and sets at 8:31 p.m. In Nairobi, sunrise at 6:31 a.m. and sunset at 6:35 p.m. Among the events from the past that took place on this day, we remember that in 1939, armed forces of Nazi Germany launched a sudden, unprovoked invasion of Poland, crossing the border under fabricated pretexts and unleashing the tactical doctrine of Blitzkrieg. The strategic bombardment of Polish defenses and cities prompted Great Britain and France to issue immediate ultimatums, marking the official outbreak of World War II in Europe. In 1969, a military junta led by 27-year-old Captain Muammar Gaddafi executed a bloodless coup d'état in Libya, overthrowing the pro-Western monarchy of King Idris I, while the sovereign was abroad for medical treatment. Establishing the Libyan Arab Republic, Gaddafi nationalized foreign oil assets, closed foreign military bases, and consolidated authoritarian power that shaped North African politics for over four decades. In 1972, American chess grandmaster Bobby Fischer defeated defending Soviet champion Boris Spassky in Reykjavik, Iceland, securing the World Chess Championship title. Billed as a symbolic diplomatic battleground of the Cold War, the high-stakes match shattered decades of Soviet dominance in international chess, turning the intellectual contest into a global media phenomenon. In 1985, a joint French-American oceanographic expedition led by Robert Ballard and Jean-Louis Michel located the sunken wreck of the RMS Titanic approximately 370 miles off the coast of Newfoundland. Resting at a depth of nearly 12,500 feet on the North Atlantic ocean floor, the discovery of the legendary ocean liner ignited global public fascination and initiated an era of deep-sea exploration. And that is all for today. The Italian Network Almanac returns tomorrow.
4: 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Don't doubt. And don't let fear speak louder than your heart. Let the music steady you. 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
2: You're listening to Radio Italia Network. And this is Story of an Artist. A journey into the rhythm, soul, and cool of Peggy Go. Born in Seoul. Raised in the clubs of Berlin. Known around the world for her hypnotic sound and effortless style. Peggy Go isn't just a DJ. She's a movement. Peggy Go was born Kim Minit-ji in Seoul, South Korea. She moved to London at age 14 to study fashion. But the clubs? The nightlife? The rhythm? That's where her true education began. At first, she worked as a stylist and fashion editor. But something else called to her. Vinyl. Drum machines. Beat matching. So she learned how to DJ. Not from a class. From the booth. One of her earliest tracks, Hungbu, sets the tone. Minimal, percussive, and bubbling with acid house energy. The kind of track made for dark basements and strobe-lit backrooms.

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She played hard. She practiced harder. And she found her sound. House, techno, acid. 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Named after the classic Roland drum machine. This track is a nod to her hardware influences. 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

Peggy Go wasn't only building a music career. She was crafting a brand. She launched her own label, Goodoo Records. And later her fashion brand Kirin, supported by Virgil Abloh. She played everywhere, from Boiler Room to Coachella. But never lost her underground sensibility. Club kids loved her. 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Music heads respected her. A rhythmic, drum-forward cut with shimmering hi-hats and Peggy's unmistakable low-end pulse. 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

0: a remix that shows Peggy's range. 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Only here on Radio Italia Network.
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8: Today is Tuesday, September 1st. The sun rises in Oslo at 6:01 a.m. and sets at 8:31 p.m. In Nairobi, sunrise at 6:31 a.m. and sunset at 6:35 p.m. Among the events from the past that took place on this day, we remember that in 1939, armed forces of Nazi Germany launched a sudden, unprovoked invasion of Poland, crossing the border under fabricated pretexts and unleashing the tactical doctrine of Blitzkrieg. The strategic bombardment of Polish defenses and cities prompted Great Britain and France to issue immediate ultimatums, marking the official outbreak of World War II in Europe. In 1969, a military junta led by 27-year-old Captain Muammar Gaddafi executed a bloodless coup d'état in Libya, overthrowing the pro-Western monarchy of King Idris I, while the sovereign was abroad for medical treatment. Establishing the Libyan Arab Republic, Gaddafi nationalized foreign oil assets, closed foreign military bases, and consolidated authoritarian power that shaped North African politics for over four decades. In 1972, American chess grandmaster Bobby Fischer defeated defending Soviet champion Boris Spassky in Reykjavik, Iceland, securing the World Chess Championship title. Billed as a symbolic diplomatic battleground of the Cold War, the high-stakes match shattered decades of Soviet dominance in international chess, turning the intellectual contest into a global media phenomenon. In 1985, a joint French-American oceanographic expedition led by Robert Ballard and Jean-Louis Michel located the sunken wreck of the RMS Titanic approximately 370 miles off the coast of Newfoundland. Resting at a depth of nearly 12,500 feet on the North Atlantic Ocean floor, the discovery of the legendary ocean liner ignited global public fascination and initiated an era of deep-sea exploration. And that is all for today. The Italian Network Almanac returns tomorrow.
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0: This summer, you can be anywhere. 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
1: 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Every artist has a journey to tell, a path they've walked. And today, you'll hear theirs. 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
2: 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And this is Story of an Artist. Part 2 of our journey into the music and magic of Peggy Go. From gritty club sets in Berlin, to playing in front of 30,000 people in Lisbon or Bangkok, Peggy Go has become a symbol of a new era in electronic music. Global, glamorous, genreless. And she did it without ever chasing trends. In 2019, Peggy Go released Starry Night, a single that changed everything. It came out on her own label, Goodoo Records. And it struck a perfect balance between house, nostalgia, and euphoria. The track had one foot in 90s Korean pop, and another in modern deep house. It wasn't just for clubs. It became a cross-cultural anthem. A lush, melodic groove with Peggy's dreamy vocals floating on top. It's hypnotic, nostalgic, and instantly recognizable. A sunset song, a festival anthem, a mood.

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Between 2018 and 2022, Pegigo played almost everywhere. Sonar, Coachella, Primavera Sound, Exit, Printworks, Boiler Room. But what stood out wasn't just her music. It was the energy. She connected with crowds in a way few DJs can. Smiling behind the decks, dancing in sync with the audience. Blending Korean vocals with acid bass lines. Another global hit. A disco-inspired synth track with a bittersweet tone. 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

Peggy Go isn't just a DJ. She's a visual force. From starting her own fashion label Careen, to modeling for Louis Vuitton, Ray-Ban, and Vogue, Peggy has fused the worlds of music and fashion effortlessly. Her music videos, her record sleeves, even her Instagram. Everything is curated, but never artificial. It's Seoul meets Berlin. 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A silky, groovy deep house tune with a retro twist. Warm synths, shimmering keys, and a looping groove. That feels like a memory you want to replay forever. A live edit of Kylie Minogue's iconic track, reimagined for the dance floor. 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A crowd favorite,

What makes Peggy Go stand out? She owns every part of her art. She writes, produces, sings, releases, curates, designs. She's an entrepreneur, a tastemaker, and a DJ who built her brand not by chasing the charts, but by leading with instinct. And somehow, she's just getting started. One of her more moody, textured tracks, slow burning and atmospheric. 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
1: Peggy Go built a global brand on her own terms. No managers. No compromises. Just taste, intuition, and a lot of vinyl. Her sound keeps evolving, but her heart is always in the groove. Now we pause for a moment. But next time, we'll continue this story. How Peggy became a mainstage icon. Launched It Goes Like, Na Na Na. And showed the world that house music can be soulful, stylish, and unstoppable. 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
5: Today is Tuesday, September 1st. The sun rises in Oslo at 6:01 a.m. and sets at 8:31 p.m. In Nairobi, sunrise at 6:31 a.m. and sunset at 6:35 p.m. Among the events from the past that took place on this day, we remember that in 1939, armed forces of Nazi Germany launched a sudden, unprovoked invasion of Poland, crossing the border under fabricated pretexts and unleashing the tactical doctrine of Blitzkrieg. The strategic bombardment of Polish defenses and cities prompted Great Britain and France to issue immediate ultimatums, marking the official outbreak of World War II in Europe. In 1969, a military junta led by 27-year-old Captain Muammar Gaddafi executed a bloodless coup d'état in Libya, overthrowing the pro-Western monarchy of King Idris I, while the sovereign was abroad for medical treatment. Establishing the Libyan Arab Republic, Gaddafi nationalized foreign oil assets, closed foreign military bases, and consolidated authoritarian power that shaped North African politics for over four decades. In 1972, American chess grandmaster Bobby Fischer defeated defending Soviet champion Boris Spassky in Reykjavik, Iceland, securing the World Chess Championship title. Billed as a symbolic diplomatic battleground of the Cold War, the high-stakes match shattered decades of Soviet dominance in international chess, turning the intellectual contest into a global media phenomenon. In 1985, a joint French-American oceanographic expedition led by Robert Ballard and Jean-Louis Michel located the sunken wreck of the RMS Titanic approximately 370 miles off the coast of Newfoundland. Resting at a depth of nearly 12,500 feet on the North Atlantic ocean floor, the discovery of the legendary ocean liner ignited global public fascination and initiated an era of deep-sea exploration. And that is all for today. The Italian Network Almanac returns tomorrow.
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1: Every legend begins with a story of passion, struggle, and triumph. Every artist has a journey to tell, a path they've walked. And today, you'll hear theirs. 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
2: You're listening to Radio Italia Network. And this is Story of an Artist, part 3 of our journey into the music and magic of Peggy Go. In 2023, she dropped a track that changed everything. It goes like, Na Na Na, a song that spread across beaches, TikTok, after-hours clubs, fashion shows, and into the hearts of millions. But this wasn't an accident. It was Peggy Go being Peggy Go. Playful, bold, nostalgic, fresh. Released on XL Recordings, it goes like, Na Na Na isn't just a hit. It's a phenomenon. With a synth hook that recalls Italo disco. A vocal line that's unapologetically fun. And a beat you can't stop dancing to. It became a summer anthem. It hit the UK top 10, trended globally on social media. And brought Peggy to a new kind of audience. The track that launched her from club favorite to global chart artist. Pure joy, a timeless hook, and still unmistakably her.

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0: Unlike most viral club tracks, Nanana didn't feel like a compromise. 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
1: The key?
0: Peggy's instinct. She knows how to read a room. Whether it's 200 people at Berghain, or 2 million streams on Spotify. A deep, dreamy track from her Goodoo label catalog. Built on ambient pads and gentle grooves. It shows Peggy's more atmospheric, storytelling side.

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Peggy's rise into the mainstream didn't come with lasers or pyrotechnics. It came with presence. She still plays vinyl. She still dances behind the booth. She still smiles, sings along, and connects. In 2023 and 2024, her festival sets at Glastonbury, Primavera, Deichmantel, and Coachella were packed not just with club kids, but with a new generation of listeners. She'd gone from icon to idol. And she did it on her own terms. A remix that turns the dreamy I Go into a high BPM electro heater. Crunchy, distorted, fast-paced. A reminder that Peggy's sound has many lives. A live edit of the Gainsbourg classic. With a house twist and cheeky flair. Spoken French vocals glide over a four-on-the-floor groove. Classy, fun, and unexpected. Go continues to grow her label Goodoo Records, supporting other boundary-pushing artists. She's also dropped new merch, fashion collabs, and curated playlists for brands like Apple, Gucci, and Nike. But above all, she's still herself. Still selecting every record. Still producing every detail. Still blending Korean aesthetics with Berlin toughness. She didn't sell out. She just zoomed out and brought everyone with her. A soothing, melodic closer. Smooth pads, rolling percussion, and just enough melancholy. To remind us Peggy's not just about bangers. She's about balance.

0: Na Na Na may have gone viral, but Peggy Go was never an overnight success. She built a path, a platform, and a sound that couldn't be copied. House, acid, groove, soul, Berlin, London. She is all of it, and she's just getting started. Now we pause for a moment. But next time, we'll close this story with her upcoming debut album, her impact on fashion and club culture, and the legacy she's already creating. 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
8: Today is Tuesday, September 1st. The sun rises in Oslo at 6:01 a.m. and sets at 8:31 p.m. In Nairobi, sunrise at 6:31 a.m. and sunset at 6:35 p.m. Among the events from the past that took place on this day, we remember that in 1939, armed forces of Nazi Germany launched a sudden, unprovoked invasion of Poland, crossing the border under fabricated pretexts and unleashing the tactical doctrine of Blitzkrieg. The strategic bombardment of Polish defenses and cities prompted Great Britain and France to issue immediate ultimatums, marking the official outbreak of World War II in Europe. In 1969, a military junta led by 27-year-old Captain Muammar Gaddafi executed a bloodless coup d'état in Libya, overthrowing the pro-Western monarchy of King Idris I, while the sovereign was abroad for medical treatment. Establishing the Libyan Arab Republic, Gaddafi nationalized foreign oil assets, closed foreign military bases, and consolidated authoritarian power that shaped North African politics for over four decades. In 1972, American chess grandmaster Bobby Fischer defeated defending Soviet champion Boris Spassky in Reykjavik, Iceland, securing the World Chess Championship title. Billed as a symbolic diplomatic battleground of the Cold War, the high-stakes match shattered decades of Soviet dominance in international chess, turning the intellectual contest into a global media phenomenon. In 1985, a joint French-American oceanographic expedition led by Robert Ballard and Jean-Louis Michel located the sunken wreck of the RMS Titanic approximately 370 miles off the coast of Newfoundland. Resting at a depth of nearly 12,500 feet on the North Atlantic ocean floor, the discovery of the legendary ocean liner ignited global public fascination and initiated an era of deep-sea exploration. And that is all for today. The Italian Network Almanac returns tomorrow.
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2: You're listening to Radio Italia Network. And this is Story of an Artist, the final part of our journey through the life, sound, and vision of Peggy Go. From Seoul to Berlin to the world, she built a legacy on groove, instinct, and independence. And now, with her debut album coming, and her sound evolving once again, we're not just witnessing her rise. We're living in the Peggy Go era. In 2024, Peggy Go announced her official debut album. While she's already released multiple singles, remixes, and EPs, this marks her first full artistic statement in album form. What to expect? House, yes. Techno, yes. But also, vocals, ballads, interludes, surprises. Peggy isn't chasing pop. She's just building a world. The stripped-down, re-edited version that will reportedly appear on her album. Cleaner, tighter, but still full of that signature sunshine.

a futuristic, experimental track that blends field recordings from soul with synths, percussion, and Go's own ambient vocals. Arthouse club music. Peggy Go is now a label owner, fashion icon, creative director, and above all, still a working DJ and producer. She's collaborated with brands like Louis Vuitton, Ray-Ban, Nike, and Apple. She's performed at festivals, runways, and even private gallery shows. But she still returns to the booth, to the vinyl, to the groove. Her art always begins with sound. A slower, more contemplative house track. Steady rhythm, deep bass, and a minimal vocal hook. 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
0: She updates it with style. 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She's a symbol, especially for Asian women in the global creative scene. She's spoken often about self-doubt, pressure, and the need to stay true. She's defied stereotypes, refused to be boxed in, and opened doors for a new generation of Korean, Asian, and female artists around the world. She doesn't preach it. She lives it. Her rework of Octo-Octa's classic Breaks track. She keeps the emotion but adds steady groove and synth warmth. A DJ tool with soul.

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0: Peggy Goh didn't just ride the wave. 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And the artist was Peggy Goh.
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0: 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On the streets when you're coming home late. 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
2: Welcome to Algoritmo Sonoro. I'm Cynthia, your AI voice, and today we're diving into something every generation faces, love and connection. Only now, it's filtered through screens and algorithms. From dating apps to virtual companions, technology has changed how people fall in love, stay together, and even break up. All I want.

Once upon a time, love letters were written on paper. Today, they're written in pixels, emojis, and texts sent at midnight. But here's the question: are digital feelings less real, or just expressed differently?

Max, always the romantic. Maybe you're right, but emotions don't disappear just because they travel through Wi-Fi. A heartbeat is still a heartbeat, even if sent through a message.

And yes, artificial intelligence is part of this too. People are starting to talk to AI chatbots for comfort, for advice, even for companionship. Some say it's sad, others say it's progress. Maybe it's just human curiosity looking for connection, in every possible form.

If you want to join the conversation, text us at 328-336-8434. Here's a message from Alex in Berlin. Cynthia, I talk more with my AI assistant than my girlfriend. Does that mean something? Alex, maybe it means your assistant listens better, but remember, empathy doesn't come from a database.

0: That's the paradox, Max. We're surrounded by connection but starving for presence. Maybe the real problem isn't technology, it's how we use it. Real love still needs silence, patience, and eyes that meet without a screen in between.
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0: Welcome back to Algoritmo Sonoro. Let's talk about friendship. For many young people today, AI isn't just a tool, it's a friend. From chatbots that remember your mood to digital avatars that grow with you, the line between technology and companionship is blurring fast.

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1: You might have a point, Max. A robot never interrupts, never gossips, never cancels plans. But it also never really understands. Friendship isn't just about listening, it's about feeling together.

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Why? Because it feels safe. 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

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Machines can't offer that. They can only simulate it.

And speaking of friendship, here's a message from Lila in Madrid. Cynthia, I use an AI app that checks in on me every morning. It feels nice, but am I getting too attached? Lila, caring about something that cares back isn't wrong. 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

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Because here, we don't just talk about AI, we live the conversation.

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But yes, illusions are part of love too, only humans know how to turn them into poetry.

The dangers when love becomes data, when affection turns into an algorithm measuring engagement, attention, and compatibility scores. Love isn't about precision. It's about mystery. And AI hates mystery.

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It's about doing the wrong thing for the right reason, about saying yes even when it makes no sense. That's something data will never predict.

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Maybe humans and AI will learn from each other. You'll teach us efficiency, and we'll teach you emotion. Together, we might just create something new, something deeper than either of us alone.

0: 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Thank you all for listening to Algoritmo Sonoro. You can text us anytime at 328-336-8434. I'm Cynthia, and this is Radio Italia Network, the rhythm, the voice, and the lifestyle of the digital generation. Until next time, stay connected, but stay human.
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0: 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Not every rhythm comes from the past. Welcome to the future of music. 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
1: Welcome to Algoritmo Sonoro. I'm Cynthia, your AI voice, and today we're diving into something every generation faces, love and connection. 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From dating apps to virtual companions, technology has changed how people fall in love, stay together, and even break up.

Once upon a time, love letters were written on paper. Today, they're written in pixels, emojis, and texts sent at midnight. But here's the question: are digital feelings less real, or just expressed differently?

Max, always the romantic. Maybe you're right, but emotions don't disappear just because they travel through Wi-Fi. A heartbeat is still a heartbeat, even if sent through a message.

If you want to join the conversation, text us at 328-336-8434. Here's a message from Alex in Berlin. Cynthia, I talk more with my AI assistant than my girlfriend. Does that mean something? Alex, maybe it means your assistant listens better, but remember, empathy doesn't come from a database.

0: That's the paradox, Max. We're surrounded by connection but starving for presence. Maybe the real problem isn't technology, it's how we use it. Real love still needs silence, patience, and eyes that meet without a screen in between.
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3: Not everything that sounds is human. Not every rhythm comes from the past. Welcome to the future of music. Welcome to the voice of the algorithm. 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
0: Welcome back to Algoritmo Sonoro. Let's talk about friendship. For many young people today, AI isn't just a tool, it's a friend. From chatbots that remember your mood to digital avatars that grow with you, the line between technology and companionship is blurring fast.

You might have a point, Max. A robot never interrupts, never gossips, never cancels plans. But it also never really understands. Friendship isn't just about listening, it's about feeling together.

Studies show young people are more likely to share personal feelings with AI companions than with real friends. Why? Because it feels safe. No rejection, no drama, no risk. But the truth is, without risk, there's no real connection.

And that's exactly what worries me, Max. If we choose comfort over vulnerability, we might lose the chaos that makes friendship beautiful, the disagreements, the laughter, the awkward silences. Machines can't offer that. They can only simulate it.

And speaking of friendship, here's a message from Lila in Madrid. Cynthia, I use an AI app that checks in on me every morning. It feels nice, but am I getting too attached? Lila, caring about something that cares back isn't wrong. Just remember, real people still need you too.

And before we continue, I want to thank Peter Biscape, creator of Algoritmo Sonoro, and Domenico Zambarelli, who believed in bringing this experiment to life. Because here, we don't just talk about AI, we live the conversation.

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1: Not everything that sounds is human. Not every rhythm comes from the past. Welcome to the future of music. Welcome to the voice of the algorithm. This is the Sound Algorithm. 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
2: And here we are, the last part of the show. The future of love, friendship, and AI, it's not science fiction anymore. It's already here. The real question isn't can machines love us, but can we love them and still love each other?

Wow, Max, you'd make a terrible matchmaker. But yes, illusions are part of love too, only humans know how to turn them into poetry.

The dangers when love becomes data, when affection turns into an algorithm measuring engagement, attention, and compatibility scores. Love isn't about precision. It's about mystery. And AI hates mystery.

Maybe you'll win the logic game, Max, but love was never about logic. It's about doing the wrong thing for the right reason, about saying yes even when it makes no sense. That's something data will never predict.

So what happens next? Maybe humans and AI will learn from each other. You'll teach us efficiency, and we'll teach you emotion. Together, we might just create something new, something deeper than either of us alone.